What's your name? Leonard Skinner. WZXR. Leonard Skinner doing very well in the Rock and Roll 500 voting. Also ACDC.

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Well, good evening. How you feeling? Kelly along with you on this Thursday, Friday Eve. Yes. Ready for the weekend. Right now it's Nirvana on WZXR.

0: That's Low Ride on WZXR. Yeah, you better take it slow, especially if you're out there on a Friday afternoon and you run into things like construction or maybe there's an accident somewhere. And that's how you can stay up to date on that information by listening right here for our backyard broadcasting Friday afternoon traffic reports tomorrow, 3 to 5 o'clock with Maverick. He'll let you know if there's anything like that you need to avoid. It's brought to you by Performance Towing and Recovery Service. They are AAA affiliated with 24/7 service. You can call them at 322-4449. More rain in the forecast for the weekend. Are you tired of it yet? I'm not complaining. Okay, I am complaining. I'm tired of it. Yes, definitely. Anyways, we'll tell you more about your weather. We got Mother's Day coming up on Sunday. The second part of Sunday, they're saying it's supposed to be okay. So we have that to look forward to for Mom. We'll tell you more about it with your forecast. We got music from Faith No More, too.
1: 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Everyone registered on air and in store go into our grand prize drawing that includes a deluxe model